0: something. Hope I don't sneeze, I don't. Really, we just need to feel something. Only pretending to feel something. I know you're dying to run. I wanna turn you around.
1: Please remain calm.

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1: 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When life is a prison and death is a door, they say to want it.
2: This is a...

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Yeah, I know that you won't get this, but I'll leave a message so I'm not alone.

0: mission.
1: We got Eurovision.
0: Here in best condition.
1: That's a good decision.
0: Better than ever.
1: Better than ever.
0: It's now or never.
1: That's pretty clever.
0: Now raise your hand.